this and more with a woman you love on Y100. Coming up in your 7 o'clock hour, Sam Hunt and Russell Dickerson. Also, Macville National's 50th anniversary truck and tractor pulls. I am giving away those tickets here in a little bit. So if you want to go to that, stick around. Here's Ella Langley and Morgan Wallen. I can't love you anymore.

0: Luke Combs, Be By You on Y100. I have Parker McCollum, To Be Loved By You. It's coming your way in just a little bit. And Justin Moore apparently had to cancel at least two upcoming shows. He is stepping away from touring. He apparently has some unspecified health issues. He said the decision was made to focus on his recovery and his family. And he thanked the fans and so on and so forth. And it was a couple of dates in June in Delaware. So that's what's happening. It's uncertain now. What about the remaining upcoming tour dates? Instead of scheduled, he had a scheduled run with Riley Green in there as well. So that's all up in the air for right now. He didn't really specify what the condition is. Obviously, privacy is important, but he indicated his time away from the road is expected to just be temporary, and he hopes to return later this summer.
1: Summer's got a problem. Too many country concerts. 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

Tucker McCollum on Y100. Russell Dickerson is up next. But right now, it is time to give away some tickets. Macville National's 50th anniversary truck and tractor pulls, June 18th through the 20th. I have a four-pack of wristbands to give away for this. So if you'd like to go, give me a call right now, 920-465-1003, and I will hook somebody up with, again, passes to Macville Nationals, 50th anniversary, June 18th through the 20th. Call me right now. Good luck.

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Gary Allen, nothing on but the radio, as it should always be. All right, congratulations to Sarah in Appleton. She won herself the passes for the Macville Nationals 50th anniversary tractor pulls. And don't worry, if you weren't able to get through today, I have more to give away tomorrow. So, more chances to win. Here's Tyler Hubbard, Land.

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Old Dominion Memory Lane on Y100. Coming up in your 8 o'clock hour, Lee Bryce, Josh Turner, and Zach Topp. Right now it is Zach John King. Get to drinking.

0: Lauren Elena on Y 100. I have Jason Aldean coming your way in just a little bit. Speaking of Lauren, Paperfest is going to be in Kimberly, July 16th through the 19th. It is free admission. She will be there on Friday, but guess who else is going to be? I'm looking at the lineup just out of curiosity. Smash Mouth will be there Thursday, and Blue Oyster Cult going to be there Saturday. That's amazing. I want to go to this. They got fireworks, balloons. They have helicopter rides, crafts and vendors, car show, axe throwing, and food, of course. So yeah, if you want to go to that, it is free in Kimberly, and Lauren will be there.
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Kenny Chesney, Carry on Y100. And we are the sponsors of Red, White, and Blue State Championship Series at Wisconsin International Raceway. The Red Race is June 11th, and $1 from every can of Bud sold during the Red, White, and Blue races will be donated to Folds of Honor. So, have a few. Enjoy. Here's Megan Maroney, Beautiful Things.

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0: this is Alexandra Kay, and my new song, Straight for the Heart, is about a relationship ending and basically just saying to your partner, if you're going to end this, make it bad.
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Dylan Scott, Nobody on Y100. Coming up in your 9 o'clock hour, Eric Church, Parker McCollum, Riley Green. Stand by for all that goodness. Right now, it's John Morgan, Kid Myself.

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2: Prettiest girl I've ever seen. 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

Eric Church Springsteen on Y100. So we are one of the sponsors of Red, White, and Blue State Championship Series at Wisconsin International Raceway. 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So drink up. Here's Dan and Shay. Say so.

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Little Big Town on Y100. Jackson Dean's going to be across Roads 41. 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It is Megawire. I ain't coming to your house.

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So if you ever worry about me walking out, yeah, let me tell you something.

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Green on Y100. Coming up in your 10 o'clock hour, Rascal Flatts, Jason Aldean, and Hardy. Right now, Tutson Westbrook painted you pretty.

Jordan Davis, next thing you know, on Y100. Billy Currington is coming your way here in just a little bit. And he is going to be in Greenville, and you can win Dad tickets to go see that show. Text Dad to 31003 right now to possibly win tickets for that. I'm Trace Atkins, Cody Johnson, plus a 22-inch Weber Smoky Mountain Smoker. Here is Ella Langley choosing Texas on Y100.

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It's Schmidt's Ponderosa, and they milk 1,900 cows and farm 3,000 acres. 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

I'm Gonna Love You on Y100. Coming up in your 11 o'clock hour, Morgan Wallen, Luke Combs, and Brad Paisley. All right, now it's Kane Brown, Woman on Y100.

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4: 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Hey, this is Morgan Wallen. If I'm the problem,
0: well, you might be the reason. Y100. The Bud Light Concert Series at The Rave gives you Old 60, Nico Moon, Ashley Cook, Zach John King, and tickets on sale this Friday for Wheeler Walker Jr. That's right, country music's toughest outlaw, Wheeler Walker Jr., is bringing his farewell tour to The Rave February 24th. 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Get your Wheeler Walker Jr. tickets this Friday. 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Ashley Cook Saturday, October 3rd, and more tickets just released for rising country star Zach John King. 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

Brad Paisley on Y100. So we are partaking in America's biggest and best Flag Day parade, the 75th Appleton Flag Day Parade. June 13th starts at 2. So join us. Here's Megan Maroney. It's Beautiful Things.

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And I will be back in tomorrow. We'll do a Friday Eve. We'll hang out together, have some fun. So enjoy the rest of your evening and enjoy a cold one. And I will talk to you soon. Here's Tucker Wetmore. Cheers.

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6: I'm Becca, and here's what's happening this week in Nashville. Our thoughts are with Justin Moore, who announced that he is stepping away from touring for a little while. He posted a message that said, "I've made the decision to take some time to focus on my health. As a result, I'll be stepping away from touring for a short period and will be unable to perform some upcoming shows." Justin says, "This is the right decision for me and my family, and I appreciate everyone's understanding and support. I look forward to getting back out there later this summer and doing what I love most." As far as what has caused Justin Moore to step away for a little while, he didn't specify, so we certainly wish him the best. Ella Langley's latest number one song is one that she helped write, and she explains that it was kind of like writing about a better version of herself.
7: Be Her's cool. It's funny because I wrote it with three guys, I think is one of the funniest parts of it. I wrote it with Hardy, Smith Onquist, and Jordan Schmidt. I mean, the song fell out in like 30 minutes, and it was easy to write because the title falls out, Be Her, and I'm thinking the her I want to be. Well, that's not hard to think of all the things I'd like to do a little better about myself. You know, like not drink a whole bottle of wine. One glass would be cool. Less is what we're going for. Not a hangover in the morning is what we're going for.
6: And that's what's happening this week in Nashville. And here's Ella Langley with Be Her.

Y100 presents Parmalee at Freedom Country Fest on June 12th with special guest Daryl Worley. 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Here's Jordan Davis.

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Y100 and his low cash and wrong hearts. Morgan Wallen's Still the Problem Tour is coming to Chicago. Soldier Field, June 19 and 20. Here's Kane Brown.

0: Hey, y'all, this is Megan Maroney, and this is my song, Medicine. Medicine is a song I wrote with some of my favorite people about giving a guy a taste of their own medicine.
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2: I'm Becca, and here's what's happening this week in Nashville. Our thoughts are with Justin Moore, who announced that he is stepping away from touring for a little while. He posted a message that said, "I've made the decision to take some time to focus on my health. As a result, I'll be stepping away from touring for a short period and will be unable to perform some upcoming shows." Justin says, "This is the right decision for me and my family, and I appreciate everyone's understanding and support. I look forward to getting back out there later this summer and doing what I love most." As far as what has caused Justin Moore to step away for a little while, he didn't specify, so we certainly wish him the best. Ella Langley's latest number one song is one that she helped write, and she explains that it was kind of like writing about a better version of herself.
3: Be Her's cool. It's funny because I wrote it with three guys, I think is one of the funniest parts of it. I wrote it with Hardy, Smith Onquist, and Jordan Schmidt. I mean, the song fell out in like 30 minutes, and it was easy to write because the title falls out, Be Her, and I'm thinking the her I want to be. Well, that's not hard to think of all the things I'd like to do a little better about myself. You know, like not drink a whole bottle of wine. One glass would be cool. Less is what we're going for. Not a hangover in the morning is what we're going for.
2: And that's what's happening this week in Nashville. And here's Ella Langley with Be Her.

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Here's Luke Holmes.

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5: I'm Becca, and here's what's happening this week in Nashville. Our thoughts are with Justin Moore, who announced that he is stepping away from touring for a little while. He posted a message that said, "I've made the decision to take some time to focus on my health. As a result, I'll be stepping away from touring for a short period and will be unable to perform some upcoming shows." Justin says, "This is the right decision for me and my family, and I appreciate everyone's understanding and support. I look forward to getting back out there later this summer and doing what I love most." As far as what has caused Justin Moore to step away for a little while, he didn't specify, so we certainly wish him the best. Ella Langley's latest number one song is one that she helped write, and she explains that it was kind of like writing about a better version of herself.
6: Be Her's cool. It's funny because I wrote it with three guys, I think is one of the funniest parts of it. I wrote it with Hardy, Smith Onquist, and Jordan Schmidt. I mean, the song fell out in like 30 minutes, and it was easy to write because the title falls out, Be Her, and I'm thinking the her I want to be. Well, that's not hard to think of all the things I'd like to do a little better about myself. You know, like not drink a whole bottle of wine. One glass would be cool. Less is what we're going for. Not a hangover in the morning is what we're going for.
5: And that's what's happening this week in Nashville. And here's Ella Langley with Be Her.

0: Y100, it's the Old Glory Honor Flight 11th Annual Brat Fry, Friday, June 12th from 11 to 2 at 420 Ryan Street in Brilliant. All proceeds go to the Old Glory Honor Flight.
1: Didn't win the lotto, but the dogs won. 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So I

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That is Luke Combs. Y100 is a proud sponsor of the Red, White, and Blue State Championship Series at Wisconsin International Raceway. 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
1: Go, Dad!
0: And we'll throw in a 22-inch Weber Smoky Mountain smoker, because nothing says Father's Day like loud country music and a barbecue.
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0: 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It's Bailey Zimmerman. Here's my new song, Chevy Silverado. I bought my grandpa's Chevy Silverado, and I lived my life in that truck, and I think that's why it's so special to me.
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Y100, you know, some things in life you just can't figure out. The fact that somebody looked straight at a purple onion and then named it a red onion. Here's Shaboozy with Jelly Roll.

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day, Potts Farm was a place to go. 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

0: 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This is Brandon Lay.
1: Hey, it's Cody Johnson.
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0: Zella Langley and Be Her, Y100, good morning. Shotgun and Nats. And today, it's supposed to be WIR Red Race in Kaukauna. Sounds like it's not happening.
1: It is not. It says Mother Nature threw us a curveball. Events are off for tonight.
0: Oh, boo.
1: Yeah. It was pretty stormy yesterday.
0: Yeah.
1: So if we're even supposed to get a fraction of that, probably best no one's on the track.
0: We do have another round coming this afternoon and this evening. But the good news is tomorrow is like the only nice day.
1: Which is good.
0: Yeah.
1: You've got that Parmalee concert.
0: Parmalee concert outside. It's like the skies are going to clear. It's going to be nice for like one day, and then it's a chance for rain again for the parade on Saturday.
1: Yeah, the Appleton Flag Day Parade. I was stuck in Walmart yesterday during these, 80-mile-an-hour winds?
0: Yeah,
1: and I'm doing my grocery shopping. It's still going, and I'm like, okay. So then I go down the clothing aisle, and I... of course, then start grabbing stuff for the kids. I'm like, I got to get out of Walmart or I'm going to just keep spending.
0: Yeah.
1: I spent way too much, but I was safe.
0: But you were safe and you were dry. And that was the important thing.
1: Yes.
0: All right. Well, we've got, speaking of Parmalee, we do have another pair of tickets you'll have a chance to win coming up a little bit later on this morning here at Y100.
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5: With your connection to local agriculture, I'm Joanna Guza. Jason Bouse and his family will be hosting the Fond du Lac County Breakfast on the Farm on June 28th. Jason shares more about the technology they have on the farm.
6: One, we have the Lely A4s milking cows 24 hours a day. As cows need to milk, they come walking in, and they're milking around the clock for us 7 days a week. The other is the Lely Vector, which is our automated feeding system. So instead of a conventional feeding of dumping all the feed out at certain time of the day, this feeds small batches throughout the day, and that's running around the clock, bringing fresh feed as they need it.
5: Jason speaks to the benefits of the Lely Vector feeding system.
6: A couple of the benefits of the Vector are the consistency in feeding, because it's constantly mixing the right batch, the right amount of time, the right ingredients are always going in. And the other thing is it's brought a little more calm to our barn, because now instead of having a big load of feed dumped at 6 in the morning and everybody driving to the bunk to eat it, it's now bringing fresh feed all the time. So they don't need to go to the bunk when that batch comes, because there'll be another batch coming within an hour or 2 hours or whenever that's called for.
5: Most farms use dairy nutritionists, so I asked Jason, how do you work with your nutritionist with the Lely Vector?
6: With the Vector, nothing has changed on the nutritional side. We still feed the cows the exact same way as if you were conventionally. It's just how the feed is mixed and delivered. It's just automated and in smaller batches versus one big batch. But yes, the nutritionist loves it, yes.
7: They probably get more data points off of it.
6: Yes, we all get more data points off of it, yep.
5: That was Jason Bouse. He is with Towerview Acres in Mount Calvary, Wisconsin. They will be hosting the Fond du Lac County Breakfast on the Farm happening June 28th. You can learn more about the event on our website. And that's your connection to agriculture. I'm Joanna Guza.
8: 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It is the Y100. Why would you do that? 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

0: Zach Top, south of Sanity, Y100. Good morning. It's Shotgun and Nat. I'm hooked.
1: You're hooked?
0: I hate to say it. I think I'm hooked. So yesterday...
1: On what?
0: Nice surprise yesterday. Jillian was able to get somebody to cover her shift down in Milwaukee. So she stayed for an extra night. It was Amy's birthday last night. Mm-hmm. So we were all going to go out to dinner. But, I got home probably about, 2:30 in the afternoon.
1: Nice.
0: And so Jillian and I were there. We had to wait till 5:30 before Mama got home.
1: Sure.
0: And so she's catching up on Love Island.
1: Oh.
0: Yes. And so I go in there, I sit down, I start watching. And then all of a sudden I'm like, wait a second. I thought that dude was with that woman, with that girl. And then she's telling me all the backstory on this. And I'm watching everything unfold. And I'm like, I can see why people love this show.
1: Yes.
0: It's trashy.
1: Mm-hmm.
0: And it's kind of glorious.
1: It is everywhere right now. I've never seen it, but now that you're mentioning it, I had another friend mention it to me last night. I'm like, okay, maybe I need to watch this. This needs to be my new reality show.
0: Yeah, it's pretty good trashy TV. Jillian told me that she and all her friends, Love Island and Traitors are the two shows that they watch.
1: Traitors.
0: Traitors looks really good too.
1: Alan Cummings, yeah. Scotland, all the things.
0: We don't watch any regular TV. At my house.
1: Stuff that's on right now.
0: Yeah, I have the local channels. I turn them on when the Packer game comes on. That's pretty much it. Otherwise, I watch everything off of, I watch everything delayed off
1: streaming,
0: of, on demand, I think a lot of people do. But yes, so I may have to go back. It's like I'm watching this guy. His name is Sincere, and he has great hair, by the way.
1: Okay.
0: And he's fighting with this, with the girl that he's with originally, and then he goes off with this other girl, and they're in the speakeasy, and they start making out, and then
1: anything goes on Love Island.
0: Then the original girl comes in just after they get done making out, and it's like, did you kiss her in the speakeasy? He's like, yeah, And he's like, well, was it her idea or yours? He's like, it was hers. It was not.
1: We got cameras to show it.
0: And I was like, I'm like, he just lied. And Jillian's like, yeah. And there's this part that comes up where they have what's called movie night. And then they go through and they show all the stuff that happens on that people don't realize. Apparently, you're on a TV show, but you don't realize that you're being filmed all the time. So I don't know.
1: Right?
0: But may be in it now.
1: You might be in it. Is Love Island, is this previous reality stars and then they go on this, or these are just fresh newbies?
0: I think it's fresh newbies.
1: Okay.
0: And there's fresh bombshells, they call them, that join the show every week.
1: Oh.
0: And it's all about, you have to it's not about hooking up, but it's about coupling up.
1: It's about love.
0: Yeah. It is about love. Yeah. Cause I asked Jillian, I'm like, do people hook up on this show? And she's like, well, no. And then all of a sudden they flash to where they sleep. And it looks kind of like you would expect a military barracks to look like.
1: Oh,
0: it's like,
1: okay.
0: There's one room with where all the guys are, and it's all a bunch of single beds next to each other.
1: Okay.
0: So, I mean, could you? Yeah. Would you? Jillian's like, sometimes they do. People are nasty.
1: I'm sure. Yeah, it's giving Bachelor in Paradise vibes. That's what I used to watch. I really loved that trash TV. So I'm going to maybe have to give Love Island a try.
0: All right.
1: You're hooked?
0: I'm hooked.
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1: I love the music. 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I can sing along to every song.
0: Number one for country and fun. Y100.

0: Jordan Davis turned this truck around. Trevor drives a Jeep. He needs to turn that Jeep around. You see that they're recalling a bunch of them because they're catching fire?
1: Uh-oh.
0: I have to make sure he knows when he comes in. Here's John Morgan. It's Kid Myself, Y100.

0: All right, what's the latest on the World Cup, Trevor?
1: Oh my gosh, I'm so excited about soccer.
0: Yay!
1: Shotgun.
0: I tried.
2: Yeah.
0: Did I they tried. Play?
2: I believe it starts today.
1: Hey, it starts today.
0: Team USA plays tomorrow, 8 p.m.
1: Yes, I saw it was 9 Eastern. I did ask myself when I saw it yesterday. I'm like, that's at night, right? They're not playing soccer in the morning?
0: Right, because it's in the Americas.
1: Yeah, so all of them.
2: Yes.
0: All of the games. So it's Canada,
2: U.S. Mexico.
1: I was asked yesterday if I would rather, on a Would You Rather Wednesday, have the U.S. win the World Cup or the Brewers win the World Series.
2: Hands down.
1: World Series.
2: Yeah.
1: And it's not even close.
2: It's.
1: Did I just get a... Okay.
2: Got to remember, she's half Colombian.
0: Yes.
2: Dude.
0: Yes.
1: It's valid.
2: Yes.
0: When Team USA and Colombia play, I wear yellow on one half of my body, and then I wear red, white, and blue on the other.
1: And we're a rainbow. All,
2: all right. All right. All right.
1: All right.
2: Okay.
1: Brewers, coming off 13 games in a row. I don't know about you guys, but I would like to not work 13 days in a row ever.
2: Yes. Right.
0: That's a lot.
1: Yeah. And a lot of them were on the road. All but four of these last 13 have been on road trips.
2: Mm.
1: They are finally done with said road trip. They lost last night in Las Vegas against the A's 4-3. But that's kind of a ho-dunk small ballpark that is like minor league-ish.
2: Okay.
1: Something like 8,200 fans. So let's get back to playing Major League Baseball.
2: There you go.
1: That would be good. Packers minicamp, I believe, is off today, or were they off? There's three mini camp practices. They really don't tell us exactly when they're going to be.
2: Mm-hmm.
1: A little bit secretive in the old green and gold.
2: Sure.
1: Some good things came out, though, yesterday. Tucker Kraft is expected to be ready for week one. He's coming off of an ACL tear.
2: Okay.
1: He is also expected to most likely be made the highest paid tight end in the National Football League here this summer. So watch
2: all right.
1: for his extension as well.
2: That's good news.
1: I don't know where we're getting all this money from. Christian Watson's pretty loaded right now. Tucker Kraft, Jaden Reed got a contract. I believe there's maybe one or two more that we have to sign, but let's just, everybody putting themselves in some bubble wrap. Did you see that Jordan Love almost got hit in the head by a softball at his game on Friday night?
0: Oh.
1: That video didn't come out till yesterday.
2: Yeah.
1: Keyshawn Nixon was playing first, which was mistake number one.
0: Wait, they play softball?
2: Yeah.
1: There's a charity softball game every year.
0: Oh, okay.
1: Favre started it, I believe, and then it came Rodgers, and then Donald Driver, and now Jordan Love.
2: It actually goes back to like Michael Bolton and Brett Favre, like back in the 90s. And it was like the Bolton Bombers, and then it was the Teague League. It was George Teague.
1: Wow, that's...
2: I've been around this town a long, long time. But because that's, if you go all the way back, that's when it started, and then it became Favre after that.
0: Do they play against each other?
1: Yeah, offense versus defense.
0: Oh, cute.
1: Yeah. So
2: there's a home run contest and stuff. It's fun.
1: Clay Matthews got smoked in the face by a line drive some years ago, which would have been like, all right, maybe we should put up a net for the pitcher. So they started doing that because he was fairly important when he got smoked in the nose.
2: Yes.
1: Jordan Love, more important. Look up the clip. He was running to first, and these guys are competitive.
2: Whoever
1: fielded the ball threw a dart to first.
2: Yeah.
1: Shocker, Keyshawn Nixon couldn't catch it. And Jordan Love put up his left hand at the exact right time and kept himself from...
2: Getting brained with a softball, huh?
1: Yeah.
2: Oh, my God.
0: But then you smash your hand, and that'd be bad for business, too.
1: Left is okay.
0: Oh.
1: Right? No.
2: Sacrifice this one if you have to. Yes, I love it. Oh, my goodness.
1: Hit the button. That's sports.
2: All right.
3: Number one for country and fun.
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7: 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And so every Friday we do approximately 30 to 35 head of our highest genetic heifers to make about 50% of our replacements for the next generation. So that is another transition from conventional to IVF, which has enabled us to do more. Of course, it comes at a high cost, but we also sell a number of bulls to AI from that process, and it also increases the genetics in our herd.
6: 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He's with Bomaz Farms in Hammond, Wisconsin on the Dairy Stream podcast brought to you by The Voice of Milk. And that's your connection to agriculture. I'm Joanna Guza.
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0: It's Gary, Stephen Wilson Jr., Y100. Good morning. It's Shotgun and Nat. So some big storms went through yesterday. Got some more coming this afternoon. It sounded like things were kind of petering out as they went north. Mm-hmm. But I know your old stomping ground down there in Madison got hit pretty hard yesterday,
1: yes,
0: didn't it?
1: Yeah, they did. I think I saw 80 mile per hour winds.
0: Yeah.
1: It was really, really bad.
0: Mm-hmm.
1: And a landmark, an icon that so many of us have passed. If you've ever made that drive down to Madison or, you know, southern Wisconsin, even into Illinois, you've seen the Culver's barn.
0: Yes.
1: Outside Beaver Dam. That is no more.
0: I can't believe it.
1: I know. I kept seeing that story shared over and over and over. Like, people all over Wisconsin that I know were like, what?
0: Yeah, exactly.
1: What?
0: Yeah.
1: So in Beaver Dam, it's like an iconic blue barn, and it says, "Thank you, farmers."
0: Right.
1: You know, from Culver's.
0: Yeah.
1: And it was part of their sort of marketing campaign several years ago. They've got a few throughout the country just as a way to say thank you to the farmers.
0: Mm-hmm.
1: No more.
0: But I believe that was a working farm there.
1: Okay. Yeah, I know, like, somebody lives like right there.
0: Mm-hmm.
1: And the barn had actually been damaged in April. There was a tornado.
0: Ah.
1: And then it was supposed to get repainted last month, but it is just like down.
0: It's down.
1: It's down, down.
0: Down, down now.
1: Yeah.
0: So I hope they rebuild it.
1: Yeah.
0: Yeah.
1: It is such a landmark that, like, like I said, I saw it shared by people all over the state.
0: Oh, of course, yeah.
1: People just know about that.
0: Mm-hmm, mm-hmm. Mm-hmm.
1: So,
0: yeah.
1: And of course, I make that drive a lot. So
0: yes, exactly.
1: Like, yeah.
0: Yeah, it'll be weird. First time you drive by it, see it's not there.
1: Mm-hmm.
0: Yeah.
1: But yeah, I wonder what they're going to do, if they rebuild it or not.
0: I feel like they will. I hope that they do.
1: I feel like this would be a great case for, like, the community to come together. You know,
0: like a good old fashioned Amish barn raising.
1: Exactly. We've all seen Seven Brides for Seven Brothers, right?
0: Well, I'll just go. I'm ready. I'll go do it this weekend. Let's get together.
1: Let's go.
0: I'll throw some tools in the back of the truck. Let's make it happen. How were things at your house last night? Did everything, anybody tuning in this morning have any kind of damage or anything that they need to share today? Hopefully everybody's all right.
1: Yeah. Yeah. I didn't see it. Like, when I was driving in this morning or even driving around last night, I didn't see any downed trees or
0: anything like that.
1: I didn't hear about anybody losing power. But yeah, if you did, check in this morning. Let us know you're okay.
0: Oh, it's always jokes, not jokes. I mean, having dinner last night with my wife, and we were talking about the fact that I was watching, they had it up on the TV screens that there's supposed to be like hail and things. I didn't really see any of that. But I'm like, yeah, so what I needed to do as I needed to hail on my roof and on my siding, but not on my truck. So if we can make that happen, that would be good.
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9: showers and thunderstorms are on the way. For today, partly cloudy, humid. Scattered showers and thunderstorms this afternoon and this evening. Some could be severe. High near 84. Tonight, becoming partly cloudy overnight. Low 56. Tomorrow, sunny and windy. High near 78. From Fox 11, your station for severe weather coverage. This is Director of Meteorology Pete Petoniak. 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
4: It is 70 degrees in Green Bay and Appleton right now and 68 in Oshkosh.
0: You know, for it only being that warm, it sure feels muggy and
4: very muggy
0: and humid out there today.
4: I'm wearing my hair curly and I can feel it just growing.
0: Here's George Burge, Luke Bryan.

0: I sure do like hearing Taylor Swift back on Y100 again, right?
1: Oh, yeah.
0: It's called I Knew It, I Knew You. It's in Toy Story 5. That movie comes out next weekend.
1: Yes.
0: Right? And she's been everywhere, you know, getting ready for with the world premieres of that everywhere.
1: Mm-hmm.
0: I'm getting a little more excited about it. I went and watched the trailer for it here probably a couple weeks ago when we were talking about it. Because I was like, wait a second, there's a new Toy Story movie coming out? And I was like, I don't know how thrilled I am with, like, the storyline of this one. It's like they're the toy.

0: the little gal in there, she needs to have the tablet because all of the other friends have the tablet.
1: Well, yeah.
0: They're not playing with their toys anymore.
1: Oh.
0: So it'll be interesting. But yeah, I'm getting excited for that.
1: Which is actually really cute that you mentioned that because my daughter has a little Jessie doll.
0: Yeah.
1: And she loves that thing.
0: Oh, really?
1: So there was a day where she chose, during her rest time, she chose to play with the Jessie doll.
0: Oh, yay.
1: Over watching a show.
0: That
1: on
0: makes
1: her
0: me
1: tablet.
0: Happy.
1: So yeah. that's funny.
0: Yeah. Art imitating life right
1: there.
0: Yeah. FIFA World Cup is underway as of I believe today is the first day. I know that there is a game at 2:00 today between Mexico and South Africa.
1: Mm-hmm.
0: And you said the U.S. plays tomorrow?
1: U.S. plays tomorrow and Wednesday, Colombia plays.
0: Oh, yeah?
1: Mm-hmm.
0: Yeah, it's today also is South Korea and Czechia, and tomorrow is Canada and Bosnia and Herzegovina. I can never say that.
1: Oh, I don't even know where that is.
0: It's all over in the same kind of part of the world, yeah. So, yeah, it's going to be, everything is going on, but we've decided that we're going to use a little FIFA World Cup inspo this morning to give away some tickets to go see Parmalee, our last pair of tickets, by the way.
1: Yes. Ooh, you could be the very last person to get to go. So I've got 5 terms for you, and you're going to have to call 920-465-1003 and tell us if it's football or football.
0: Or football.
1: Uh-huh.
0: All right. Well, we'll let you say soccer if you want.
1: No. You just got to make the distinction.
0: You have to make the distinction. Is it football or is it football?
1: Football.
0: All right. And I think you guys will be able to do this just fine. 920-465-1003 is our phone number. Good luck.

0: Jason Aldean, Don't Tell On Me. Y100, good morning. It's Shotgun and Nat, and it is time to give away some tickets this morning. Parmalee playing tomorrow night, Freedom Country Fest.
1: Going to get a little break in the rain. It's going to be beautiful. Emily Ann Roberts is coming to Daryl Worley. There are still tickets available at WMCY.com.
0: But if you want to go for free, then you need to be able to tell us the distinction between football and foot-ball.
1: Y100, who's this?
2: This is Jim.
0: All right, Jim, how are you doing today?
2: I'm doing all right. How are you guys doing?
0: You know what, buddy? Better now that you're on the phone.
2: Ah, that's what I like to hear.
0: All right, you got to make the distinction between football and football, okay?
2: All right, sounds good. I'll give her a whirl.
1: All right, Jim, the first word is touchback.
2: Touchback, that is in football.
0: American football or football?
2: American football.
1: All right, you are correct.
0: Ding, ding, ding. All right.
2: All right.
1: Striker,
2: never heard of that, so that's got to be football.
0: Football, he said.
1: I love how you say that. You are also correct. Shotgun formation.
2: Shotgun formation is American football.
1: Also correct,
0: nice.
1: Jim. Good job.
2: Right.
1: False nine.
2: What was that?
1: False nine.
2: That's got to be football.
0: Football.
1: One more for you, and then you get the prize. Right. Flea flicker.
2: Flea flicker. That is in football, American football.
0: Yes, it
1: is. You are correct, Jim.
0: Yes, it is. Good job, buddy. Awesome.
1: You're going to see Parmalee.
2: Awesome. Great. Something to do tomorrow night.
1: Yeah, once we get a reprieve from these storms, huh?
2: Yep, exactly.
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0: Parker McCollum and Killing Me, Y100. Good morning. It's Shotgun and Nat.
1: Father's Day just around the corner, like next weekend already?
0: Wow. If you'd like to get something cool for your dad for free, how about taking dad to the country with Y100? This is actually, it's so easy to enter.
1: You could just text the word dad, D-A-D. Mm-hmm. I always have to spell it out because there's always people who spell it wrong. Right. Dad to 31003. This will give you a chance. It'll send you like a little form to fill out. That will be your entry for a chance to win tickets to see Cody Johnson at Summerfest, Billy Currington in Greenville. That show is July 11th. And then Trace Adkins at the Fond du Lac County Fair.
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1: Whew.
0: So, I mean, what's going to make dad happier than being able to go see some great country shows and get a smoker
1: that is
0: from Kits and File?
1: Shotgun approved,
0: right?
1: Let me tell you right there.
0: This is like my kind of summer right here. 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And if you head in there, and they've got locations all over the place in Appleton and Fond du Lac and Oshkosh, Berlin, they have all of the rubs, the sauces, all of the things. 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But definitely stop in there and, you know, maybe look at some of those smokers.
1: But right now, text the word dad to 31003. 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
1: After a little bit of an acting hiatus, Jonathan Bailey is back, baby. I'll tell you who else is making a comeback. That's coming up in the Hollywood Hoedown after Hudson Westbrook.

0: All right, best news first. Jonathan Bailey's back. He took a little break from acting after Wicked. Of course, he's known for Bridgerton, too. He's doing some nonprofit work and spending some time with his family, traveling a bit. Well, he is back on our screens as the Martini Man. So you might see him in some commercials. He's doing some short films, too, for that Italian company. They showcase Italian culture. And one thing about Jonathan Bailey is that he has been going to Italy consistently for the last 15 years. He cycles. He likes cycling.
1: Okay.
0: Riding a bike. And he says it's just his place of calm. He loves the culture. He loves the people. And so he's showcasing that through these videos.
1: Very cool.
0: Mm-hmm.
1: I'm glad that he's back somewhere where you can see him again.
0: Mm-hmm. Mm-hmm. Someone else is back too. Billy Ray Cyrus. He is on the cover of People magazine talking about new music he's putting out and
1: Of
0: the struggles in his life. So his new record that's coming out next week, it's called The Hill. It will be his first new record in 14 years.
1: All right. Have you heard any of this new music from Billy Ray?
0: I have not.
2: Where the sun rises on the hill, put me there.
0: You're not digging
2: bury
0: it.
2: Bury me there.
1: Yes, please bury him there. Yeah, it's.
0: Oh my God.
1: It is awful. It is awful.
0: Well, some people, hopefully, not everyone will think that.
1: Will think that. That is awful.
0: In this interview, he's talking about his struggles, like before he got sober, then he's had two divorces, family divisions, his kids, half of them hate each other. But he feels like he's finally in a good place now to be able to put out this music. And he's like, I'm never going to win Father of the Year, but the past is done. The past is over. The future is what we have, and we have to look forward. So
1: he's
0: still looking forward with new music.
1: Maybe there's another way that you can express yourself artistically.
0: Oh my God.
1: I'm just saying.
0: I used to be a big fan of Billy Ray Cyrus, actually, because I liked his show, Doc.
1: That
0: was on, was it, like PAX TV? Mm-hmm. And then it changed to ION or something. I was a big fan of that show. Sunday night viewing with my family. And then I found his country music. So
1: he's got some of those early 90s songs that he had. I mean, obviously, Achy Breaky Heart is an anthem. But like Some Gave All, you know.
0: Yeah.
1: And I mean, Should Have Been Me. I mean, there was some.
0: You just don't like his new stuff.
1: No.
0: I was not expecting. Sarah's like, I'm with Shotgun. It's horrible. Yeah. Lisa's like, nope, not doing that either. All right. You threw me off. I was not expecting that. We're going to jump back into the hoedown.
1: Sorry about that.
0: It's all right. I'll allow it. Jonah Hill, Channing Tatum, Ice Cube, all set to return to another sequel of 21 Jump Street. It's called 24 Jump Street.
1: Wait. There's only been two movies.
0: Yeah. So, they skipped the number 23. So there was 21 Jump Street. Then the sequel to that was 22 Jump Street in 2014. And then now we don't know why, but they've skipped to 24. But it's funny because there was an Instagram post just confirming that this is actually coming.
1: Yeah.
0: From one of the producers. And it's a picture of the script. And on the script's title page, it says, it took so long, we had to skip one. So there
1: gotcha,
0: we go.
1: Gotcha.
0: We don't have any plot details yet, but it is underway.
1: All right.
0: Chrissy Teigen, some sad news this morning. She is mourning the loss of her dad.
1: Oh.
0: And just the way she posted about this, giving such a real perspective for how these things just happen unexpectedly, what a lot of people, I'm sure, experience. She's like, yesterday I woke up with a daddy and went to bed without one. The same things happened. A hurried shower, picking up stuffing from the dog toy, answered some emails, avoided some, laughed with friends, put on a pretty dress, took a video, and then my dad just like died.
1: Yeah.
0: You know?
1: Yeah.
0: And it's like, how sad. But, you know, she's posting some beautiful tributes to him.
1: Yeah.
0: And they just seemed like they had a really beautiful relationship. Now, John Legend has canceled a few stops on his tour to go home and be with the fam. Mm-hmm. So it's them and their four kids. And Ron Teigen was living in an assisted living facility near them in L.A. So they were all very, very close. And he was part of her content. She posted stuff about him all the time. So, just really sad.
1: That is sad. That is sad. You know what else is really sad?
2: Where the sun rises on the hill. Put me there. bury me there.
0: All right, let's see if you can do any better.
1: That's really sad. That's really sad. Chrissy Teigen's dad died. Ron, R.I.P. 24 Jump Street. Why they skipping 23? Jonathan might make Nat a new martini girl. And Billy Ray's new music kind of makes me want to hurl. Makes me want to hurl. That's right.
0: With you.
1: I said it.
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0: Y100, good morning. It's Shotgun and Nat, Morgan Wallen, don't we? Here we are on Thursday. Got more storms coming tonight.
1: Yay!
0: So we'll give you the complete details on the forecast there. The good news is we got a nice day coming for your Friday. So excited about that. Parmalee tomorrow.
1: Super exciting. We're supposed to get a break in all the storms.
0: Yes.
1: It's not supposed to rain tomorrow, but it is supposed to rain this weekend. So.
0: Yep.
1: Hopefully it'll be nice.
0: Yeah.
1: Nice and humid.
0: Bring your umbrellas out for the Flag Day parade on Saturday.
1: I think they'll still have it, even if it's raining.
0: Well, I mean, not if it's storming, but.
1: Yeah.
0: Nah, a little rain never hurt anybody.
1: Yeah, but the flag is not supposed to be up in the rain. So, and you know, aren't you supposed to take the flag down when it rains?
0: I don't think so.
1: Huh. I've been living life all wrong.
0: No, I mean.
1: Are you supposed to take the flag down when it rains?
0: I would imagine no. What does Google say?
1: Google says yes.
0: Google says yes?
1: Yes. But if it's all weather flag, then that's okay.
0: Oh, okay. Well, most of the flags that are outside are all weather flags.
1: I suppose.
0: Got to make
1: but
0: sure.
1: But even all weather flags should be taken down during extreme conditions. So like
0: really?
1: The storms we had yesterday.
0: I feel like that's when we need America the most.
1: Well,
0: right?
1: My dad was a military guy. And when we were in Minnesota over Memorial Day, they were going to put the flag up. But then it was raining. And he was like, well, you can't put the flag up in the rain.
0: Really? I have never heard this in my whole life.
1: Huh?
0: Well, like I said, I mean, you know, your dad being a military guy, I would trust his judgment on that over mine. But
1: I'm starting to wonder if I'm crazy.
0: Yeah. Well, okay. I have the answer for that.
1: Okay, so Sarah just texted, yes. Sarah, are you texting that yes, you need to take it down in the rain or no anyway?
0: Yes. Thank God. Sarah's just agreeing this morning, and we appreciate that. I know. It's funny. I mean, we've talked about flag stuff a lot on this show over the years. Like there's websites that you can go to where it will let you know when you're supposed to have the flag at half mast, when you're supposed to have it at full mast. It has to be lit if it's going to be up all the time. Otherwise, you got to put it up at sunrise. You got to take it down sunset. All of that stuff. But I have never in my life heard that you're supposed to take it down in the rain.
1: Okay.
0: So that does not mean it's not true. But we'll see.
1: I'm looking up. I'm trying to get past all these ads.
0: Yeah. Well,
1: okay.
0: Good luck with that. Good luck with that.
1: The flag should not be displayed during inclement weather, such as rain or snow, unless you have an all-weather flag made of nylon or another material that can withstand the elements.
0: Yeah. Well, I mean, I think
1: these practices are specifically recommended in the U.S. Flag Code for maintaining respect.
0: I mean, I feel like that's everybody, right? I mean, if you put a flag up outside, don't you get an all-weather flag?
1: Sarah says, take it down in the rain.
0: Take it down in the rain.
1: Take it down in the rain. Yeah.
0: Really?
1: Yes.
0: All right.
1: So I guess.
0: I mean, you're sitting at your house, you know, watching a little Love Island on TV. All of a sudden it starts to sprinkle outside. You're like, whoa, I got to get out there and take the flag down.
1: So we'll see if the Appleton Flag Day Parade follows the rules.
0: Yeah.
1: Of the flag. U.S. flag code.
0: I have to get my buddy Eric on the phone and find out.
1: Yeah. We'll follow up.
0: He'll know. But, okay. Well, we learn something new every day, right?
2: Number one for country and fun, thanks to you.
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7: More showers and thunderstorms are on the way. For today, partly cloudy, humid. Scattered showers and thunderstorms this afternoon and this evening. Some could be severe, high near 84. Tonight, becoming partly cloudy overnight, low 56. Tomorrow, sunny and windy, high near 78. From Fox 11, your station for severe weather coverage, this is Director of Meteorology Pete Petoniak. 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
1: 72 degrees in Green Bay, 70 in Appleton, 68 in Oshkosh.
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0: Look, moving on.
1: You know what? Me too. Josh Ross, it's Shotgun and Nat here, and that is Hate How You Look. And all right, we got stuff going on here.
2: Yes.
1: We got all kinds of stuff going on. First of all, we ended up getting real busy. I was trying to get a hold of my buddy Eric so that we can get this, so we can talk about this flag thing.
2: Yeah.
1: And we're going to get to that in a second. But because of that, we were busy and we missed our name at 7 o'clock. So.
2: Country Concert Cash. 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Then it's done.
1: So you get 10 minutes to call us back right now. It is officially 7:09 right now. So what is our name?
2: Amanda Havel in Algoma. Amanda Havel. Havel, H-A-V-E-L.
1: All right.
2: In Algoma, it's actually $200 right now because yesterday's person did not answer. So you'll get $200 if you call us within the next 10 minutes. And that number, Amanda, 920-465-1003.
1: Oh, and that is perfect timing because the phone is ringing and I had left a message for Eric to get a hold of us here. Good morning, Y100.
3: Hi, Shotgun. It's Eric Stadler.
1: Eric is my good friend. He is a big part of the Appleton Flag Day Parade. You are actually on the color guard too, right, pal?
3: Yeah, I'm with the Scarlet Legion color guard.
1: All right. So how's everything looking for the parade on Saturday? Looking good?
3: It's looking so good. We've got just as many units as we have in the past, some new ones, and some that are really adding some flair this year because of the 75th parade, but also for the 250th birthday of our nation.
1: What a great time it's going to be in Appleton on Saturday afternoon. Looking forward to being a part of the parade. We had a flag question come up today, and I knew that you would be the guy to ask.
3: Very good. I'm glad to help.
1: All right. First of all, say hello to my brand new partner, Natalie.
2: Hello.
3: Hi. Hey, Natalie.
2: Hey. Okay, Eric, so I asked Shotgun if, you know, because we're supposed to get some weather this weekend, I asked him if the parade was still going on Saturday, even if it rains, because flags are not supposed to be up in the rain. This is on the VA's website, U.S. Flag Code. I was raised by a military dad who would take the flag down when it rained. So I was just curious. Shotgun said he never heard about that before, so we're just like... We're curious what your take on that is.
1: We needed to get an expert on the phone that would be able to tell us.
3: Well, careful with the whole expert thing, but I know enough to be dangerous, and I surely didn't help write the flag code. But from my experience with being in the Scarlet Guard, American Legion Color Guard, and being on the parade committee, in an event like this, where we're in a ceremonial type of fashion, and this type of a presentation, that is not as strictly enforced, other than when maybe it's on a flagpole in front of your home like your dad used to have, maybe.
2: Okay.
1: So all right.
3: Yeah, so if you're at home and you have a flag out in front of your home and you know the inclement weather is coming, it's very good to kind of get that flag out and then put it back out when the sun's shining again, there's no rain. But in a ceremonial fashion like a parade or a ceremony or something like that, that's a whole different element more acceptable because of the fashion that it's being utilized in.
2: Okay, now we know. I feel like we were both right, Shotgun.
3: And I've got to let you know, we never use the R word when it comes to parade day.
2: Oh, okay,
3: it's
2: sorry.
3: Liquid sunshine.
1: That's
2: liquid
1: right.
2: Liquid sunshine.
1: That's my
2: all
1: boy.
2: Right.
3: And parade goes with or without liquid sunshine. The only time we would delay or postpone or cancel would be if there was lightning and the police department said, oh, we can't have people and you know, guys and gals marching down the street with those metal poles. So
1: of course, yeah, that makes sense.
3: We will go no matter what on Saturday. We have a lot to celebrate.
1: Yeah, we do. And there's always a bunch of stuff that goes on before the parade as well. So activities actually get underway around noon.
2: Mm-hmm. So, Army band is playing.
1: Yeah, so get out there early.
2: Exciting.
1: That should be fun. But yeah, looking forward to seeing everyone in the parade. Remember, the parade route is a little different this year. It's actually going to be the same as the Appleton Christmas Parade route.
2: Okay.
1: All right. I have been in both, so I should be able to figure out where I'm going. So make sure that you watch for the Y100 truck with our big, beautiful Old Glory flying on there as well. And we will see you on Saturday.
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4: 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Now, back to the show on Y100.
2: Good morning, Y100. Who's this?
13: This is Amanda Havel.
1: Amanda!
13: Hi.
2: How you doing?
13: I'm doing great. How are you?
2: Doing well. How are you feeling about winning $200?
13: Absolutely wonderful.
1: All right. Which country concert you think you need to spend that money on this summer?
13: Well, my daughter is going to Riley Green, so I might have to, you know, give her a little extra.
2: Okay.
1: You are such a good mom.
2: Such a mom. Maybe you could buy a ticket to go with her.
13: Well, she's going with her uncle, so I'm going to let them have that moment.
1: All right.
2: You can come sit with us, Amanda.
1: That's right.
13: There you go.
12: It's

0: It's Shaboos with the good news at Y100. Okay, so let's have a little segment of Ruin That Song with Shotgun Shannon.
1: Okay. We're ruining that song?
0: I love that song.
1: I love it too. Are you about to ruin it for me?
0: Possibly.
1: You already ruined Billy Ray Cyrus completely.
0: Did I?
1: Did I?
0: Whew. All right. Okay. So here's the thing. I love that song, but I'm a lyric guy.
1: Okay. Yeah.
0: And there's only one part of that, and it's one of my favorite lines in the song, but it just tweaks me just a little bit. This line right here.
2: Head in a bottle for my heart in a case. Head's getting harder to advise.
0: I love the line, but I'm like, why would you not rhyme it?
1: Head in a bottle, heart in a cage. Getting harder to act my age. That rhymes.
0: That does rhyme. That's not what he says. Listen.
2: Head in a bottle for my heart in a case. Head's getting harder to advise.
0: He says, put my heart in a case. Listen to it again.
2: Head in a bottle for my heart in a case.
1: I think it's cage.
0: Listen to the S. He says cage.
1: That's odd. I always thought it was cage. I've never listened that closely to the
0: Yes. Oh, I have.
1: Okay, clearly.
0: I have done a deep dive on this.
1: No, why are you ruining this song for me?
0: So you truly think it's cage?
1: Yeah.
0: Should we ask him?
1: Yeah, we should ask him.
0: I've got connections. I will make some phone calls today. Let's get Shaboozy on this show tomorrow.
1: I'm down.
0: And I will find out. We will find out.
1: I'm down for Shaboozy. What'd you say? Good news with Shaboos?
0: Yes. This is happening. We are going to ask him. We're going to get him on this show, and we're going to ask him tomorrow whether it is cage or case. Cage makes sense.
1: Yeah, I always thought it was cage. Put my heart in a cage.
0: But I don't think that's what he says. We'll find out. I'm going to start working on this right now.
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9: First and foremost, Hannah from Afternoons on Y100. She is celebrating a birthday today.
0: Aww, happy birthday, Hannah!
9: So you won't hear her on the afternoon show today because she's taking the day off to partay.
0: Probably started partying yesterday already.
9: She was hoping to be by a pool. I don't think the weather's going to hold. But yeah, happy birthday, Hannah. We love you. Terry Untie in Menominee, Michigan, also celebrating a birthday today, along with Carrie Waite in Clintonville, Ted Sturtletsky in Brilliant, John Dietrich in De Pere, Rachel Hillary in Green Bay, Timothy Green in Fond du Lac turning 65, Stephanie Kobes in Denmark, Amy Meyerhofer in Brilliant, Tony Harkey turning 61 today, and Owen Wickham of Howard turning 7 years old.
0: All right. If it's your day, we hope it's a great day. Lots of folks texting in right now and saying that that when they looked up the lyrics, that it says cage.
9: Yes.
0: So they're all agreeing with
9: Head
0: you.
9: Head in a bottle, heart in a cage. That is what Shaboozey says.
0: And I am going to tell you right now that anyway, it's like Wikipedia. Anybody can go on and post lyrics online. So I will only believe what I hear from Shaboozey himself.
9: Okay.
0: You Everyone else is not an expert.
9: You promised you're going to get him on the phone.
0: I will. Don't you doubt me.
10: My name's John MacArthur and I work this dirt.

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1: We gotcha.
0: Number one for country and fun, Y100.

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2: All right, we got Ashley on the line this morning, standing by, ready to get it done. How are you feeling today?
4: Good. How are you?
3: Do you have your kids with you to help?
4: I do. I have my 12-year-old. He was so upset the last time I got to play, he wasn't with me, so that's why I picked today. He wasn't with his dad.
2: All right.
3: Okay.
2: All right.
3: All right, 12-year-old. What's his name?
4: Jace.
3: Jace, help your mom out, okay?
2: All right. You're the good luck charm today, buddy. Here we go. We're going to play a 1 second clip. You're going to get a chance to hear it twice. Then you have 10 seconds to give us the artist, the exact title. You get it right, you win $1,000. Are you guys ready?
4: Yeah, I think so.
2: All right. Listen carefully. Here it comes. Waylon. Here it is again. Waylon. 10 seconds. Go.
4: Oh, God. I don't even know.
3: Jace?
4: Luke Bryan.
2: That's the 10 seconds right there.
3: Oh, guys. Yeah. So
2: not
3: sorry.
2: Luke Bryan. All right, guys. Well, sorry about that. I appreciate you playing. Another 30 days. You are welcome to give her a shot again, okay?
4: Thank you.
3: Have a good day, Ashley.
2: All right. What do you guys think? Shoot us a text here at 31003, and we'll find out if you're right coming up at Y100.
0: Text cash to 31003 from your number one for country and fun, Y100.
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0: Y100's one song, 1 second, $1,000.
1: I'm talking about big money, real big money.
2: All right. Are they getting it on our text line, Nat?
3: Oh, yeah. So many Jake Owen fans getting it right this morning.
2: I got a dog named Waylon. got a driveway, needs paving.
3: There you go.
2: All right. What's the song? Down to the Honky Tonk.
3: Yeah, this is another good one to put on that summer playlist that we were talking about yesterday.
2: Oh, yeah.
3: Mm-hmm.
2: And it's just a good life lesson.
3: Mm-hmm.
2: When things are going wrong, head down to the Honky Tonk.

0: It's Megan Maroney and Beautiful Things. Speaking of beautiful things, Nat's got a couple of little beautiful kiddos at home.
1: I do. And love them so much.
0: You were telling us yesterday that your very brave nanny was planning on taking them out to the store.
1: Out to the store?
0: Yes.
1: What was
0: out
1: she
0: in the
1: thinking?
0: Wild.
1: Oh my goodness. Yeah. Okay, you want an update?
0: Yeah, so how did it go?
1: It went fine.
0: Really? Well, I'm going to be honest, I'm not surprised.
1: All right. So she texted, if you missed it yesterday, she texted me during the show and was like, "You're out of dishwasher detergent. Would you like us to run to the store?" And I went, "What?" Who would offer to go to the store with children?
0: With children, right?
1: That is like
0: on
1: the
0: purpose.
1: Biggest anxiety-inducing thing in my life. I do not go to stores with my children. I just don't.
0: Right.
1: Okay? Usually it's, can I buy this? Can I buy this? Can I buy this? Oh, we haven't had this in a while. Can't do it. Can't do it. I eliminate the triggers where possible. Is this a parenting issue? Possibly. However, I was going to let Ariana just go for it.
0: Yeah.
1: She told me she had nannied for a family with 8 kids before.
0: All right.
1: Which is one of her references when I hired her.
0: Yeah. And so she's good at wrangling children.
1: Apparently.
0: So that's good. Yes.
1: So I asked her about it. I was ready for a story, you know, like, how did it go? She's like, oh, it went totally fine.
0: Yeah.
1: Here's the kicker.
0: Okay.
1: She went in for dishwasher detergent. Came out with $30 worth of snacks.
0: Ah, well.
1: So. She had to do it too. They did the same thing to her. Went through the snack aisle and we're like, I want this, which was fine. Our snack drawer at home was empty.
0: All right.
1: Okay.
0: And now it is full.
1: So they got to pick out their snacks.
0: All right.
1: So she kind of,
0: It is funny though, because I just think that in general, kids do behave better for other people than they do for us.
1: 100%.
0: Right? I don't know if they just feel like, oh, and I think, and I'm going to go on record as saying that I think that's because they are the most comfortable with you.
1: Well, yes.
0: They're the most comfortable to be their true selves.
1: Yes.
0: Right?
1: Yes. And even more so with me than with their dad, even.
0: Sure.
1: Because little boys especially see moms as their safe place. There's all this kind of research that shows that. And their teachers have even said, like, yes, we get the best, you get the rest.
0: Yeah.
1: And it's so true. And by the time, like, if you're a mom in the trenches or a parent in the trenches, you know that they might hold it together during the school day. Mm-hmm. And then you pick them up and 15 minutes later, it is like tantrum town.
0: Right, okay? Right.
1: At least for mine.
0: Or when they get a little older, it's all about the tears and stuff like
1: yeah.
0: that.
1: Yeah. Exactly. So if I am their safe place, if that's what it takes to be their safe place, is to not be able to go into a store with them, I'll take it.
0: Yeah, you will.
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9: More showers and thunderstorms are on the way. For today, partly cloudy, humid. Scattered showers and thunderstorms this afternoon and this evening. Some could be severe, high near 84. Tonight, becoming partly cloudy overnight, low 56. Tomorrow, sunny and windy, high near 78. From Fox 11, your station for severe weather coverage, this is Director of Meteorology Pete Petoniak. 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
1: The sun is out right now. It is 72 degrees in Green Bay, 70 in Appleton, 68 in Oshkosh.
0: All right. One of our favorite songs on the radio right now is this new one from Luke Combs. It's called Be By You at Y100.

0: Jason Aldean, any old bar stool, Y100, good morning. It's Shotgun and Nat. Jason, of course, is coming to Crossroads 41.
1: Yes, he is. He's going to close out the whole thing.
0: Yeah, we're going to jump into another song here by a Crossroads artist, Jackson Dean here. But I just want to go on record as saying, anyone over the age of 10 who rides their bicycle on the street should have to take a driver's exam.
1: Oh.
0: Whether it is a written exam, it just needs to be a written exam, but anyone that rides their bike on the street over the age of 10 needs to take an exam.
1: Are you thinking of that because you just saw some cyclists pass our studios?
0: Summer just makes me crazy. Makes me absolutely crazy. There's a ton of bicyclists over by. I will tell you, this is a hill I will die on. This is a hill I will die on.
1: I need to know why.
0: Oh, I'll tell you. Coming up. Got a head.

0: Stella Langley and Be Her and Y100.
1: Shotgun, you've already got people agreeing with you on our text line.
0: Good.
1: On your strong stance on bicyclists. So do you want to, like, bring us up to speed? What is happening that is making you so annoyed?
0: Okay, look, here's the thing. If you're riding a bicycle and you're a kid, you get a free pass. You know, I mean, you should teach your kids to respect the rules of the road when they're learning to drive. You know, when they're learning to ride, rather. I mean, but, you know, they're focusing.
1: Also drive.
0: Yes. They're working on just the mechanics. Just, mm-hmm. you know, keeping that bike upright, you know.
1: Right.
0: It's their first little bit of freedom to be able to wheel around or whatever. But once you are an adult, there is no excuse for you not following the rules of the road. And I live in an area where there are lots of bicyclists.
1: Uh-huh.
0: Lots of people out on bikes. And I like that. I love that that's the neighborhood that I live in.
1: Yeah, yeah.
0: But none of them follow the rules of the road. And I'm telling you what, the brighter and fancier the stupid shirt that they wear, or the tighter that their little pants are that they wear,
1: oh,
0: the worse they are about following the rules of the road. And I hate it. Hate is a strong word. I hate it.
1: Mm.
0: I'll pull up to a four-way stop. This happened to me twice yesterday. I pull up to a four-way stop. By the way, for anyone who doesn't know, when you pull up to a four-way stop, whoever gets there first gets to go first, right?
1: Yes.
0: Unless apparently you're a bicycle,
1: okay.
0: In which case we don't even stop at all. We just ride right through. Oh, man, I don't ever want to see anybody get hurt. And that's part of the reason why, P.S., you need to follow the rules
1: sure.
0: of the road
1: mm-hmm.
0: is so you don't get hurt.
1: Mm-hmm.
0: But it's like, are these, and it's all of them. It's all of them, Natalie.
1: Mm.
0: It makes me crazy.
1: I can tell.
0: This happened earlier this week. I was riding in a different part of the neighborhood that I live in.
1: Mm-hmm.
0: This was over by Uncle Mike's Bakery in De Pere.
1: Okay.
0: All right, that roundabout there.
1: Yeah.
0: There was a person walking in the crosswalk, and the bicyclist just like zoop right on through, right past the person walking. I mean, that's illegal.
1: Yes. Mm-hmm.
0: If a De Pere cop were to see you do that in your car, you would get pulled over and you would get cited.
1: Correct.
0: On the spot.
1: Do you think the person on the bike would not get a ticket?
0: I don't know. I mean, our police officers have enough to do out there that they're not pulling over bicyclists, but they should be.
1: I mean, Ashley's saying, amen, this needs to be said louder. Oh, yeah, it's true, especially when it's like safety and stuff. I guess I haven't witnessed any of this.
0: Oh, really?
1: But now I'm going to be looking around to pier.
0: Yeah.
1: For those cyclists breaking the rules.
0: Come on over by my house. You'll be able to see it every day.
1: Oh, man.
0: It is one of those few things. There are not a lot of things, a lot of hills that I'll die on, but that is definitely one of them.
1: Mm-hmm.
0: It's like, it makes me crazy. And do I occasionally ride my bicycle? Yes, I do. And you know what? If I come up to a stop sign, I stop and I wait my turn.
1: Mm-hmm.
0: I'm a hand signal guy.
1: Yes. Okay. I have seen cyclists, they don't signal.
0: Mm-hmm.
1: And that is frustrating.
0: Yes. I don't even care if you get the signals wrong, you know,
1: uh-huh.
0: Like if you're making a right turn, you're supposed to do the little L with your arm. You're supposed to raise put your arm up like you're raising your hand.
1: Uh-huh.
0: If it's a left turn, you're supposed to put it straight out. I don't even care if you just point which direction you're going.
1: Yeah, that's all I could do.
0: You're supposed to do the upside uh-huh. down L if you're slowing down. Hey, I'm slowing down right now, just so everybody knows. But I don't even really care.
1: I would be like, both hands on the right. handlebars, please. But Shotgun, like, you have struck a chord, because we are getting
0: good.
1: So many texts right now. And Nicole said especially e-bikes is where she's seeing this.
0: Oh, yeah. Because
1: the e-bike people are...
0: Because then they're motorized, so they go a little fast. But yeah. So how hard is it to stop that thing and get it going again? Answer, not hard at all.
1: Mm.
0: Not hard at all. So I don't know what the answer is. You know, do we need to have some cops sitting out on some of these four-way stops and, like, citing people? Because you should be. You ran a red light. You ran a stop sign.
1: Greta is saying you should definitely talk with the police department about this. Do you want to go take a field trip to the De Pere Police Department?
0: You know what?
1: And do
0: I
1: this
0: would.
1: Entire tirade again?
0: Yes. Oh, I am.
1: You're ready.
0: I am keyed up. I'll be happy to do it. Can I just make citizen's arrest? Is that a thing? Because I'm in.
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0: I am with you on this 100%. And e-bike riders should have a special license.
1: You know, honestly, if you're riding a motorized vehicle, you probably should have to have one anyway.
0: Special license, because it's a motorized vehicle, man.
1: Those people will also be the people that will have a sticker on the back of their vehicle that says, share the road.
0: Right. You share the road.

0: It's Luke Bryan. Kiss tomorrow, goodbye, Y100, good morning. It's Shotgun and Nat, and this is that time of year where there's just so much stuff going on. WIR Red Race, by the way, is canceled for tonight due to the weather.
1: Yes.
0: It is rescheduled for next Thursday. So that's going on, but we got a whole bunch of stuff going on this weekend, and Sunday is no exception. My buddy Eric is here to talk about Alloway Fest.
2: Awesome. Thanks, Shotgun. Thanks, Nat, for having us again
0: this year.
2: We're super excited for Alloway Fest. 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And what the Optimist Club does is support local youth organizations throughout the community. Programs like Junior Achievement, PALS, Einstein Project, and Miracle League. In fact, just last weekend, we were out at the Miracle League opening day, and the Optimist Club founded the Miracle League. So it's pretty cool. So,
0: I did not know that.
2: Yeah. Well, see, look, we learned something. Something
0: at least a little education in the show every day.
1: Yeah.
2: Every day. So I guess we could just stop there.
0: So
2: Alloway Fest is the big once-a-year fundraiser that lets us support all of these programs. So Alloway Fest, first of all, is this Sunday, June 14th, from 10 a.m. to 3 p.m. at Green Isle Park. It's free to get in. So just a $5 suggested donation to help us out with all the programs we support.
0: But
2: come out and see us. What it is, it's a huge car show. There's 700 plus cars that show up every single year. Exactly. From the Corvette Club to antique cars to souped up trucks.
1: Nice.
2: Something for everybody.
0: It's just a fun thing to go out and take a look, take a little walk through and see.
2: That's pretty
1: wild.
2: You have
1: something new this year.
2: We have a couple.
1: A couple new things. Okay.
2: I would say the big new thing this year is we've worked with the Village of Alloway. We're going to actually have the Eagle 3 rescue chopper landing at the site at 10 a.m. to kick off the event, and then it'll be around most of the day for people to tour and check it out, unless it's got to go do some of the real work it's around for. And then there's a ton of kids stuff. So we have a radio controlled car demo. We have flight simulators. We have sweet treats. We'll have the Einstein Project mobile maker space out there. So
0: that is so
2: houses.
0: Cool. Yeah, the Einstein Project and all the stuff those guys do. I love it.
2: So it's really something for everybody, and I would be remiss if I didn't mention that we even have a vendor fair, so a craft show with 40-plus vendors.
1: Ooh,
2: so it's kind of wild how do you fit everything into that space, but truly, truly something for everybody and a great opportunity to support youth in the community.
0: Yeah, fantastic. All right, if people want to get more information on it, I mean, it's already happening on Sunday, so they should just come on out, but is there a place they can go to get more info?
2: Yeah, so we're on Facebook. If you just type in Alloway Fest, you'll see a ton of information there.
0: Okay.
2: We also have Alloway Optimist Club on Facebook. That's separate. So we have the event Alloway Fest. And then we have a website as well. So alloyoptimistclub.com. And there's more information there. So you're looking for something to do on the good weather on Sunday, come on out to Green Isle Park between 10 and 3.
0: Perfect.
1: Fun.
0: Thanks, Eric.
2: All right. Thanks a lot.
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0: The Hollywood Hoedown of Y100 is brought to you by Rustic Retreat Furniture.
1: All right, best news first. Jonathan Bailey's back. He took a little break from acting after Wicked. Of course, he's known for Bridgerton, too. He's doing some nonprofit work and is spending some time with his family, traveling a bit. Well, he is back on our screens as the Martini Man. So you might see him in some commercials. He's doing some short films, too, for that Italian company. They showcase Italian culture. And one thing about Jonathan Bailey is that he has been going to Italy consistently for the last 15 years. He cycles. He likes cycling.
0: Okay.
1: Riding a bike. And he says it's just his place of calm. He loves the culture. He loves the people. And so he's showcasing that through these videos.
0: Very cool.
1: Mm-hmm.
0: I'm glad that he's back somewhere where you can see him again.
1: Mm-hmm. Someone else is back, too. Billy Ray Cyrus. He is on the cover of People magazine talking about new music he's putting out and
0: sort of
1: the struggles in his life. So his new record that's coming out next week, it's called The Hill. It will be his first new record in 14 years.
0: All right. Have you heard any of this new music from Billy Ray?
1: I have not.
2: Rises on the hill, put me there.
1: You're not digging
2: bury
1: it.
2: Bury me there.
0: Yes, please bury him there. Yeah, it's.
1: Oh my God.
0: It is awful. It is awful.
1: Well, some people, hopefully, not everyone will think that.
0: Everyone will think that. That is awful.
1: In this interview, he's talking about his struggles, like before he got sober, then he's had two divorces, family divisions, his kids, half of them hate each other, but he feels like he's finally in a good place now to be able to put out this music, and he's like, I'm never going to win Father of the Year, but the past is done, the past is over, the future is what we have, and we have to look forward, so
0: well,
1: still
0: good
1: looking
0: for him.
1: Forward. With new music.
0: Maybe there's another way that you can express yourself artistically.
1: Oh my God.
0: I'm just saying.
1: I used to be a big fan of Billy Ray Cyrus, actually, because I liked his show, Doc.
0: Ah,
1: that
0: sure.
1: That was on, was it like PAX TV?
0: Mm-hmm.
1: And then it changed to ION or something. I was a big fan of that show. Sunday night viewing with my family. And then I found his country music. So
0: he's got some of those early 90s songs that he had. I mean, obviously Achy Breaky Heart is an anthem, but like Some Gave All, you know.
1: Yeah.
0: And I mean, Should Have Been Me. I mean,
1: you just don't like his new stuff.
0: No.
1: I was not expecting. Sarah's like, I'm with Shotgun. It's horrible.
0: Yeah.
1: Lisa's like, nope, not doing that either. All right. You threw me off. I was not expecting it. We're going to jump back into the hoedown.
0: Sorry about that.
1: It's all right. I'll allow it. Jonah Hill, Channing Tatum, Ice Cube, all set to return to another sequel of 21 Jump Street. It's called 24 Jump Street.
0: Wait. There's only been two movies.
1: Yeah. So, well, yeah, they skipped the number 23. So there was 21 Jump Street. Then the sequel to that was 22 Jump Street in 2014. And then now we don't know why, but they've skipped to 24. But it's funny because there was an Instagram post just confirming that this is actually coming.
0: Yeah.
1: From one of the producers. And it's a picture of the script. And on the script's title page, it says, it took so long, we had to skip one. So there
0: gotcha.
1: We don't have any plot details yet, but it is underway.
0: All right.
1: Chrissy Teigen, some sad news this morning. She is mourning the loss of her dad.
0: Oh.
1: And just the way she posted about this, giving such a real perspective for how these things just happen unexpectedly, what a lot of people, I'm sure, experience. She's like, yesterday I woke up with a daddy and went to bed without one. All the same things happened. A hurried shower, picking up stuffing from the dog toy, answered some emails, avoided some, laughed with friends, put on a pretty dress, took a video, and then my dad just, like, died.
0: Yeah.
1: You know?
0: Yeah.
1: And it's, like, how sad. But, you know, she's posting some beautiful tributes to him.
0: Yeah.
1: And they just seemed like they had a really beautiful relationship. Now, John Legend has canceled a few stops on his tour to go home and be with the fam.
0: Mm-hmm.
1: So it's them and their four kids. And Ron Teigen was living in an assisted living facility near them in L.A. So they were all very, very close. And he was part of her content. She posted stuff about him all the time. So, yeah, just really sad.
0: That is sad. That is sad. You know what else is really sad?
2: Where the sun rises on the hill. Put me there. Bury me there.
1: All right, let's see if you can do any better.
0: That's really sad. Chrissy Teigen's dad died. Ron, R.I.P. 24, Jump Street. Why they skipping 23? Jonathan might make Nat a new martini girl. And Billy Ray's new music kind of makes me want to hurl.
1: I can't with you.
0: I said it.
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0: what's the latest on the World Cup, Trevor?
1: Oh my gosh, I'm so excited about soccer.
0: Yay! I tried.
2: Yeah.
0: Did they play?
2: I believe it starts today.
1: Hey, it starts today.
0: Team USA plays tomorrow, 8 p.m.
1: Yes, I saw it was 9 Eastern. I did ask myself when I saw it yesterday. I'm like, that's at night, right? They're not playing soccer in the morning?
0: Right, because it's in the Americas.
1: Yeah, so all of them.
2: Yes.
0: All of the games. So it's Canada, U.S., Mexico.
1: I was asked yesterday if I would rather, on a Would You Rather Wednesday, have the U.S. win the World Cup or the Brewers win the World Series.
2: Hands down.
1: World Series.
2: Yeah.
1: And it's not even close.
2: It's.
1: Did I just get a... Okay.
2: Got to remember, she's half Colombian.
0: Yes.
2: Dude.
0: It's
1: valid.
2: Yes.
0: When Team USA and Colombia play, I wear yellow on one half of my body, and then I wear red, white, and blue on the other.
1: And we're a rainbow. All right.
2: All right.
1: All right, okay. Brewers. Coming off 13 games in a row. I don't know about you guys, but I would like to not work 13 days in a row ever.
2: Yes, right.
0: That's a lot.
1: Yeah, and a lot of them were on the road. All but 4 of these last 13 have been on road trips.
2: Mm.
1: They are finally done with said road trip. They lost last night in Las Vegas against the A's 4-3. But that's kind of a ho-dunk small ballpark that is like minor league-ish.
2: Okay.
1: Something like 8,200 fans. So let's get back to playing Major League Baseball.
2: There you go.
1: Yeah, good. Packers minicamp, I believe, is off today, or were they off? There's 3 mini camp practices. They really don't tell us exactly when they're going to be.
2: Mm-hmm.
1: A little bit secretive in the old green and gold.
2: Sure.
1: Some good things came out, though, yesterday. Tucker Kraft is expected to be ready for week 1. He's coming off of an ACL tear.
2: Okay.
1: He is also expected to most likely be made the highest paid tight end in the National Football League here this summer. So watch for his extension as well.
2: That's good news.
1: I don't know where we're getting all this money from. Christian Watson's pretty loaded right now. Tucker Kraft, Jaden Reed got a contract. I believe there's maybe 1 or 2 more that we have to sign, but let's just, everybody putting themselves in some bubble wrap. Did you see that Jordan Love almost got hit in the head by a softball at his game on Friday night?
0: Oh.
1: That video didn't come out till yesterday.
2: Yeah.
1: Keyshawn Nixon was playing first, which was mistake number 1.
0: Wait, they play softball?
2: Yeah.
1: There's a charity softball game every year.
0: Oh, okay.
1: Favre started it, I believe, and then it came Rodgers, and then Donald Driver, and now Jordan Love.
2: It actually goes back to like Michael Bolton and Brett Favre, like back in the 90s. And it was like the Bolton Bombers. And then it was the Teague League. It was George Teague.
1: Wow, that's...
2: I've been around this town a long, long time. But because that's, if you go all the way back, that's when it started. And then it became Favre after that.
0: Do they play against each other?
1: Yeah, offense versus defense.
0: Oh, cute.
1: Yeah. So
2: there's a home run contest and stuff. It's fun.
1: Clay Matthews got smoked in the face by a line drive some years ago, which would have been like, all right, maybe we should put up a net for the pitcher. So they started doing that because he was fairly important when he got smoked in the nose.
2: Yes.
1: Jordan Love, more important. Look up the clip. He was running to first, and these guys are competitive.
2: Of course. Whoever
1: fielded the ball threw a dart to first.
2: Yeah.
1: Shocker, Keyshawn Nixon couldn't catch it. And Jordan Love put up his left hand at the exact right time.
0: No.
1: And kept himself from...
2: Getting brained with a softball.
1: Yeah.
2: Huh? Oh, my God.
0: But then you smash your hand, and that'd be bad for business, too.
1: Left is okay.
0: Oh.
1: Right? No.
2: Sacrifice this one if you have to. Yes, I love it.
3: Where'd they go?
4: Instagram, Facebook, TikTok.
3: There you are.
4: Y100 Country. Get social with Y100.
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17: 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What?

Jason Aldean with Don't Tell On Me. It's Green Bay on the Valley's Y100. Happy Thursday. Sun shining now, but more rain on the way. It's Rachel Chase with Chris Young, Y100. I've been

Ella Langley, teaming up with not Riley Green. I almost like said Riley Green when I looked at the song, but it's Morgan Wallen. Seems like she's cheating on him musically.

0: It's the weekend you'll talk about all year. 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

0: Shaboozy and Jelly Roll on Y100, and Jelly Roll desperately wants to perform at the Super Bowl. Says we're daydreaming about country music in the Super Bowl. How cool would it be if all the country music stars came out? Garth Brooks, Jason Aldean, Lainey Wilson. Who else would be on that list?
1: I wear a greasy ball cap. I like my shirt untucked. I spend Saturdays working on my truck. I don't like to fight, but I ain't scared to bleed.

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You must have had your

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0: Money is still up for grabs with Country Concert Cash, so you still got time to sign up at WNCY.com, but time is running out because we're wrapping this up by the end of the week, so you have one, 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
0: Clouds moving in for the afternoon. Humid, scattered showers and thunderstorms. Some could be severe, a high of 84. Tonight, evening showers and thunderstorms, partly cloudy. Down to 56. Tomorrow, sunny and windy, a high of 78. And Saturday, partly cloudy and windy. Chance of showers and thunderstorms, a high of 80. Green Bay at 77, Appleton 75, and Oshkosh 73 with Morgan Wallen.

0: What's up, y'all? It's Tyler Hubbard. Here's my new song, Land.
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Well, in case you didn't know, I still got tickets to Cody Johnson at Summerfest on the 26th in Milwaukee. Kojo intro. We're playing before we hit 11 o'clock on Y100. I threw a

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0: intro.
1: New truck from Dylan Scott on Y100. It's Rachel Chase, and I got Cody Johnson tickets at Summerfest on the 26th up for grabs right now. We've been doing Kojo intro all week. I give you the intro of a Cody Johnson song, and you just got to tell me the name of it. So there are no lyrics. It's just the intro of the song. Some of these have been harder than others. So here's your Kojo intro for today. If you know what it is, 920-465-1003, and a pair of tickets could be yours to go see him this month, June 26th at Summerfest. Here's your Kojo intro for today.

that one's a lot longer than we've had in the past, too. So you only get one shot at it. One listen. You had enough seconds to figure it out. If you know what it is, 920-465-1003. Good for a pair of tickets to see him at Summerfest on Friday, June 26th. 920-465-1003 with Y100.

0: Hey, it's Hudson Westbrook, and this is my song, Painted You Pretty. Ends up being like your night to basically lay it all out on the floor and say, you're perfect.
1: Y100.

Number one for country and fun, Y100. It's Rachel Chase playing Kojo intro. Good for a pair of Cody Johnson tickets at Summerfest. The intro, once again, for today.

0: I think that's enough. So Y100, hello, who is this?
1: Stacy,
0: can you tell me what the Kojo intro was?
1: Dancer Home.
0: It is Dancer Home, Stacy. Congratulations. You're going to see Cody Johnson at Summerfest. Love it, Stacy. So who do you think you're going to bring with you?
1: I'm giving it to my daughter, who is leaving for basic at the end of the month. So she's going to take her boyfriend.
0: Lori, that is so awesome. And wow, your daughter, that's fantastic, too. Thank you in advance for her service. That's a big step. That's a big milestone happening.
1: Yes, it is.
0: Well, that's good. Oh, you're going to get me all choked up today, Stacy. But congratulations to you giving those tickets to your daughter as a present for heading off to basic training. That's fantastic. We appreciate you, Stacy. What's your number one station for country and fun?
1: Y100.
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0: Partly cloudy for the afternoon, humid, scattered showers and thunderstorms. Could be severe. High of 83 tonight, evening showers and thunderstorms. Partly cloudy down to 56. Tomorrow, sunny, windy, a high of 78. Saturday, partly cloudy and windy, a chance of showers and thunderstorms, and a high of 80. Green Bay 79, Appleton 77, and Oshkosh 75.

That one I'm sure will be on the set list when Stacey sends her daughter to see Cody Johnson at Summerfest with Y100. Oh, I'm all over the place today. I don't know what's going on with me.

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1: Oh, this is Alexa Gotch.
0: Alexa Gotch. So one of the times I pronounced it, it was right.
1: That's all right. Everyone makes it a big deal, so it's perfectly fine. Thank you.
0: Well, either way, Alexa, I'm glad you called back, because just like that, you got $100 in country concert cash coming your way.
1: Awesome. Thank you so much.
0: You bet, Alexa. Any concerts you got on the calendar for this summer?
1: Well, my kids got surprised with tickets to Russell Dickerson at the end of the month, so I guess we're going to have to enjoy a little extra time there and have some fun.
0: That's exactly what this money is supposed to go to, Alexa, so that's great. North Star Dental helping to hook you up with country concert cash. 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

Demis Rhett and Riley Green, both halves of me, could use a beer right now. Maybe that'll get me on the train today. I don't know what's going on. I think I got up too early. 5:30, not normal wake-up time for Rachel.

0: This Father's Day, Y100 wants to help you take dad to the country. 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
1: Go, Dad!
0: And we'll throw in a 22-inch Weber Smoky Mountain smoker, because nothing says Father's Day like loud country music and a barbecue.
2: I'm going to win it for my dad. He deserves it.
0: Take Dad to the country from Kits and File, Ace Hardware, and Y100.
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Luke Combs was sleepless in a hotel room on Y100. Just had a picture of him as a young kid pop up. He looks exactly how I pictured him to be in his younger years, except without the beard.

Y100, Rachel Chase here. Thanks for coming along on your Thirsty Thursday. And I've got some stuff that if you are in the dating world, you're going to want to be in on this. So stick around. It's 10 minutes away on Y100.

0: Gain Brown woman on Y100, so it's safe to say he's out of the dating game. If you are in the throes of the dating game, I like to keep you on task on all the trends that I find out about the dating game so that you can be prepared for your best options, or if you're just like, nope, I don't want to do it anymore. But apparently there is a new toxic dating trend. It's called kitten fishing. It's defined as telling small lies to seem better. Dating experts call it the PG version of catfishing. It's going to hurt some trust. But be on the lookout for that if you're dating somebody. I mean, you have to vet people properly, right? Now, because as soon as you lose that trust, it's like, bye. At least it should be. It's pretty telling. But kitten fishing, it's the latest toxic dating trend. So, and then, guys, if you're wondering what the women want, women still prefer chivalry over looks. Most women still expect a man to do the asking out, almost 60%. 54% of women would also like you to hold the door for them. And 51% of women say that man should pay for the first date. Okay, over 50%. I'm just going by the results of this survey, keeping you up to task. 52% of singles are using social media to check out prospective dates, doing the vetting. And a small percentage, 27% of people have emailed, text, or DM'd scandalous photos. Don't do that. The internet is forever. Just don't. That's what I'm telling you. Just keeping you up to date on the latest. All right? Not that I'm an expert. Funny. I learned all of this on the internet. Oh,
1: 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Your Y100 app has a pipeline straight to the studio. 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
0: Up to 83 for the afternoon, partly cloudy and humid, scattered showers and thunderstorms. Some of them could be severe. Again, tonight, evening showers and thunderstorms, partly cloudy down to 56. Tomorrow, sunny and windy, a high of 78. And Saturday, partly cloudy and windy, a chance of showers and thunderstorms, a high of 80. In Green Bay, it's 79, Appleton 77, and Oshkosh has 75 with Max McDowell.

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Joe Nichols, it's sunny and 75 at Y100.

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I ain't telling you the keys underneath that little red back door, bro.

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It's Dierks Bentley on Y100, number one for country and fun. So Taylor Swift and Travis Kelce's wedding date has been the subject of speculation. Early reports first said June 13th, which would have been in a few short days. But now it looks like it's going to happen July 3rd in New York City. We'll see. Here's Taylor.

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0: Red.
1: Jordan Davis, Y100. We are super proud to sponsor the Red, White, and Blue State Championship Series at WYR. That's coming up Saturday night. Red race. It's going to be fun. Watch for Shotgun and Nat at the start of the race. Are they driving the pace car? What are they doing here? Because that's a little scary to us.

number one for country and fun, Blake Shelton. Y100 on National Corn on the Cob Day. Oh, tis the season, baby. Dip that in all kinds of butter. Y100.

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It's Justin Moore, Y100, number one for country and fun. This is your lunchtime happy hour with Pullman's at Trolley Square and your friends at Good Company in downtown Appleton. Thank you for being a part of the Y100 family. Here's John Party.

Shoes in Texas, Ella Langley is on Y100. We're number one for country and fun. By the way, Ella Langley has been finding her footing with the newfound fame. Says her songs are written from a genuine place. Hopes fans can hear that it is authentic, and I think we can. Ella's off to a great start, and Luke Bryan now, Y100.

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1: It's Josh Ross on Y100, and it is official. Zach Brown and jewelry designer Kendra Scott are officially married. A little private ceremony in Greece. And between Zach and Kendra, they've got 8 kids.

It's Tucker Wetmore on Y100. Ties and socks are so out for Father's Day, and that's why we've teamed up with Kits and File Ace Hardware in Appleton and take Dad to the country this Father's Day. Text Dad to 31003 right now. 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Dad will also win a 22-inch Weber Smoky Mountain smoker. Text Dad to 31003. 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

on for Country and Fun. It is Riley Green, and I'm Steve Davis. Going to make way for Hannah on National Making Life Beautiful Day. She'll do that for you and more coming up after 2. Y100.

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Y100. Well, a mighty fine day to all of you out there. I'm Shane Reno, in for Hannah. I'm not beautiful. Need a full makeover. Crazy. I admit it. Need to go to the psycho ward. Bring a straight jacket, too. Luke Combs, Y100.

Y100 Parmalee. They're going to be at Country Fest. Freedom. Got to put that word in there. Freedom Country Fest tomorrow night. If you're planning on going to the Valley for this big event, have a great time, okay? I was never very good at math. I'm not an algebra expert, but if you subtract a bunch of years from my age, I'm 23. And then some. Chase Beckham, Y100.

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This guy has 30 number one hits. That's a pretty good resume. His name, Jason Aldean. Love this one. She's Country Y100.

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Ride, ride, ride, where the big ones run, run, run. Y100 is a proud sponsor of the Red, White, and Blue State Championship Series of Wisconsin International Raceway. The Red Race is postponed tonight. It will return next week, a week from today, June 18th. Sorry about that, racing fans. Rocky Mountain Low.

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17: Fox 11 forecast this afternoon and tonight. Partly cloudy skies, breezy. Showers and thunderstorms could pop up quickly. Daytime high 84. Tonight's low could drop to 56. For Friday, sunny, windy, less humid. The high warming up to 78. Currently now 76 in Titletown. And Tucker Wetmore.

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1: Y100 Green Bay in the Valley's number one for country and fun. Yeah, I could be laid out in my Speedo at Neshota Park, Lake Winnebago, or off the shore of the bay. Somewhere on a beach. Goggles recommended. Sirks Bentley.

0: y'all, this is Megan Maroney, and this is my song, Medicine. Medicine is a song I wrote with some of my favorite people about giving a guy a taste of their own medicine.
1: Y100.

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Y100, Shannon for Hammett today. 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

0: This Father's Day, Y100 wants to help you take dad to the country. Text DAD now for a shot at sending your old man to three country concerts. Cody Johnson in Milwaukee, Trace Adkins in Fond du Lac, and Billy Currington in Greenville.
1: Go, Dad!
0: And we'll throw in a 22-inch Weber Smoky Mountain smoker, because nothing says Father's Day like loud country music and a barbecue.
2: I'm going to win it for my dad. He deserves it.
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Y100, the good ones are also the smart ones. At least I think so. 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
10: You got to bait in the shade. As long as there's no snow or ice, the road conditions are in superb condition. But do drive safe on your afternoon drive home. This afternoon and tonight, partly cloudy, breezy. Showers and thunderstorms could pop up quickly. High today, 84. Overnight low dropping to 56. Tomorrow looks sunny, windy, less humid, with a high of 78. Current temp now at 77. Some light drizzle coming down. And Cody Johnson

fallen and I can't get up. Used to be funny years ago, but now not so much, if you know what I mean. Cody Johnson, Y100. I don't like mosquitoes and those yellow jacket wasps. 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
1: Mirror, mirror on the wall, who's the fairest of them all? 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Shane Reno, forgot to shave today. And for Hannah, good to be with you. Kane Brown on deck right now, Lee Bryce, Y100.
0: Last night, out of the blue, drifting off to the evening news, she said, honey, what would you do if you'd have never met me? I just laughed, said, I don't.

celebrating the red, white, and blue. Watch for Y100 in America's biggest and best Flag Day Parade this coming Saturday, the 75th Appleton Flag Day Parade, June 13th, starting at 2 o'clock this Saturday. Come on out. The mighty Y100 pickup truck will be on hand.

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Y100, long, hot summer, and it's only just begun. Only 10 more days away from the official starts of summer. Rain at 74 now in Titletown. Luke Combs on deck right now. Sugarland, something more. 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
19: The thunderstorms early tonight. They're partly cloudy with a low of 56. for your Friday. Sunny, windy, a high of 78. Into the weekend, partly cloudy, breezy at Saturday with a high of 80. Dark, gloomy now. Turn your lights on, take it slow, put your wipers in the fast mode. Showers at 74 and maximum down

0: What's up, y'all? It's Tyler Hubbard. Here's my new song, Land.
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Y100, be her, as if. 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

0: a bad life. Getting a tie and a brown belt for dad for Father's Day. 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Billy Currington in Greenville and Trace Atkins at the Fond du Lac County Fair. Dad will also win a 22-inch Weber Smoky Mountain Smoker from Kitson File Ace Hardware in Appleton. 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

Y100 Green Bay in the Valley's number one for country and fun. 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How about a brat and a corn dog with ketchup? That would be quite yummy. I'll take that. Have a great day. Thanks for listening. I'm Shane. Here's Frankie Ballard on Y100.

Don't Tell on Me on Y100. What's up? Sean here. Happy Thursday. Coming up, Eric Church, Ella Langley, and Megan Maroney. Right now, it's Kip Moore, Last Shot.

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